0: the smile on your face. Don't bring everybody down like this. Don't worry. It will soon pass, whatever it is. Don't worry, be happy.
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1: Welcome to the Sleazeball Lounge. I'm the biggest sleaze of them all. No, really, just kidding. Tonight we have pigs, we have animals, all kinds of.
2: We love.
1: I have a faith, but I'm beginning to lose faith. I'm losing it. Because I just can't find my baby. Amongst all these beautiful girls, has anybody seen my baby?

0: 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Words are subtle, words of anger, words of hate. Words over here,
1: right

0: 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I must say I do look gorgeous. How could you not like him? I must say I do look gorgeous.
1: Uno, dos, tres, cuatro.